0: honey, let me tell you something. Now they call me an Aquarius. And you know what that means? That means that no man in the world can let go of this Aquarius. You dig what I'm talking about, baby? So like you see, I got something here that you don't ever want to turn down. I got something for your mind, your body, and your soul. You dig what I'm talking about, baby?
1: Electromix
2: toute la nuit sur Aviva.

Get a phone call from the queen with 100 heads. She says that they're all dead.